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We are 97.5 KMOD, Tulsa's rock station. My name is Corey Roddick, got a heavy heart. One of my buddies from high school, the guy who turned me on to Pantera, as a matter of fact, passed away not too long ago. He's the first one of my friend group to go. Way too young. This one's for you, Tom. R.I.P., dude. Walk is on KMOD.

0: Papa Roach. You got him on 97.5 KMOD, Tulsa's rock station. It's happening. Corey Roddick in for your Saturday night. You know what I have on the way for you? Seether. And also, a little something to go along with that. You can check those guys out live. They're on the big tour with Stained, who are celebrating the 25th anniversary of the Break the Cycle album. So you're looking down Stained, Seether, Hoobastank, and Hinder at the BOK Center. It's happening October 16th. We're going to get you in the door right now at KMOD.com/contest, and we're going to get you your Seether next.
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0: reverse, you got Voices in My Head rocking your Saturday night. It's how we do these things. It's Tulsa's Rock Station 97.5 KMOD. My name is Corey Roddick. Here we are in the summertime. You might be traveling. That's great news to us. 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

They are Evanescence. You got Afterlife with Tulsa's Rock Station, 97.5 KMOD. Tapping in, Corey Roddick in. You know those silver seats we have for you? 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

Tulsa's rock station. 97.5 KMOD, turning you onto a band called Warning. Love this band, love this song. Check out Kerosene. It's how we're rocking your Saturday night with KMOD.

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0: 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We got a pair of tickets for you to check out the return of Guns N' Roses. You got them at Thunder Ridge Nature Arena on Saturday, September 12th. They got the Barbarians of California along with them. You would guess going to get the door right now. 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

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My name is Corey Roddick. Getting the hell up out of here. Dude, thanks for letting me hang with you. If you're drinking, that's cool. Just make sure you're not driving. And if you're in recovery, make sure you're not drinking. High five. We got this. 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
1: 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The L.A. Lloyd Rock 30 begins now.
2: Well, hello, it is L.A. Lloyd, and welcome to year number 27, week number one of the Rock 30. What a great anniversary we had last week, and thanks to everyone who checked in to send us best wishes, and thank you for being a part of the show for the past 26 years. So we're hoping 27 is even bigger, and we've got a big show for you today as we welcome back Theory of a Dead Man's vocalist Tyler Connelly, my special guest today. He always brings some good humor to the show and, of course, going to be working on a new EP for release that we'll be talking about later on today as well and playing some music from that EP. Why don't we go ahead and get started now as we bring on Fozzy, exactly where they were at last week at number 30. This one's called I Know Evil on the Rock 30.

Fozzy debuted at number 30 last week with that one called I Know Evil, exactly where we find him this week on The Rock 30. And looking forward to meeting Ryan Purge, as he'll be our guest co-host next week. He was your L.A. Lloyd pick of the week a couple of weeks ago, and this song seems to be doing pretty well for him. What a unique voice that he has as well. Coming in at number 29, Ryan Purge doing Sour on The Rock 30.

0: Yeah, that guy's going to be our guest co-host on The Rock 30 next week for his first appearance. Ryan Pertz at 29 doing Sour. Well, today, not his first appearance, his 18th. Tyler Connolly from Theory of a Dead Man co-hosting The Rock 30. Great to see you, man. And I love that LA Dodgers hat that you're wearing, too.
1: Yeah, thank you. Yeah, I think we've actually done some of these in the back of the tour bus.
0: Oh, yeah. Like first time we did it was, I think, 2001 San Antonio Sunken Garden. I don't remember who you were on tour with, but that was the first
1: Nickelback.
0: Time. Nickelback, that's it. Yes, yep. It was a Nickelback. So hey, man, here we are, 2026. We're still doing it. We're still feeling good. So I appreciate you being on the show.
1: Thanks, man. Thanks for having me.
0: Absolutely, man. You know, last time we got together was December of 2024. You were still talking about a traditional full-length album. So let's fast forward to today, and you're describing these EPs you're about to release as small batches of Kentucky bourbon.
1: Yeah, I mean, people are consuming it very quickly. I think it's too quickly, like where songs are now lasting a week or two, where there before there'd be 3 or 4 months. So what I really like about the EPs that's changed my mind, being a traditionalist as well, loving just the artwork and everything about the layout of something that's physical, tactile, is that you can actually put out quality stuff. No offense to us, but, you know, most bands when they do albums, they do, you know, say, let's say they do 12 songs. Really, there's only a few that are potential singles.
0: Right.
1: The rest are ones that the A&R person or the band decided they're just like, man, they're worthy to keep on the record. But so, of course, I tell the guys, I'm like, you know, it costs just as much money to record a B-side as it does a hit. Like, there's no difference. So now we can actually choose which songs we want to record and then just wait, rather than just recording them all at once. So now we go and record 3 at a time, and it's the 3 that we pick. Like, I actually have a call tomorrow with the band to decide the next 3. Mm. So it's awesome. So now we can actually put out stuff that we feel is our best stuff. So if they think that's crap, we're in trouble.
0: Exactly.
1: That's
0: right.
1: That's all we got.
0: Hey, if it's all you got, I think you're doing all right, my friend. We'll be playing some music from Theory of a Dead Man and continue our conversation with Tyler a little bit later on. Now it's Black Male Brides for you. Down 1, 27-28. Here's Vindicate on The Rock 30. I feel

Our all new Rock 30 TV on YouTube that you can see all these interviews you hear on the radio. You can actually see the video that goes along with them. So we invite you to go check it out. Rock 30 TV, just search for it and you'll find it on YouTube. And please subscribe because we love giving you these videos and we love giving you something new. The big debut from Shinedown, now at number 27. Here's Young again on the Rock 30.

0: Only one debut this week, and you got it from Shinedown. Could it be another number one song for them? Sure sounds like it. Young Again, coming in at 27 on the Rock 30.
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0: That's becoming Billy Morrison and Sully Erna together at number 26 on the Rock 30, counting him down with Tyler from Theory of a Dead Man today. I've known you guys for over 20 years. The band has been together for nearly three decades. So what's harder, man? Finding success as a band or just basically keeping four guys pointed in the same direction for nearly 30 years?
1: Yeah, I mean, it's conversation, it's communication. We become almost famous for being a band that I think other bands have seen. Somehow we all get along and they're like, they don't know why. They're like, I don't understand. They're all friends. So there is tons of bands that we've toured with that, like, they come on our bus and been like, I can't stand my band. I don't want to be. And we're like, whoa, well, you can hang out with us. We're going to play some NHL hockey. So for us, it's just about communication. There was definitely an amount of time in the beginning where we were all very introverted, not very good at communicating as men can be, especially guys that are in a band. We're just not really good at being like, how are you feeling today? Mm-hmm. You know, we're just all pent up. And only things that bring us catharsis is playing every night, getting it out on stage. So eventually, I think we all started like just sitting down and having a conversation. We're like, you know, we need to fix this, or what's going on with you? Because you're being really weird. Like, and then it works. We've actually grown up.
0: I don't know, Tyler. We're still acting a little immature at times, and that's okay, man, because, you know, we got to keep the humor in the rock and roll. And you'll know exactly what I'm talking about when we play their new song called Winnebago Lay Low later on today. But now we got to bring on Papa Roach for you. Their latest, moving up 28 to 25. It's See You in Hell.

0: Warner Kill, Social Distortion dropping 20 to 24. It's L.A. 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
0: We're back with Tyler from Theory of a Dead Man. And now that you're taking this different approach with just releasing EPs instead of full-length albums, do you kind of feel like you got more freedom creatively than you did, say, 20 years ago when the band first started?
11: Yeah, we did 8 albums with the same label our whole career, 8 albums. And then when we were done our 8th, we decided to get a divorce. In essence, man, I never felt so much freedom. I was like, man, we can do whatever we want. We can spend our own money now, so we can shut it off. We can keep it going. Being on a label, it was just chaos, especially the last couple records. It was just chaos. Like, people were getting fired. Mm. In the middle of it, like, we put out a single, and they're like, oh, yeah, our product managers got fired. A&R guys got fired, and we're like, oh, my God. And then they just shut a single down because, you know, they're like, we're not really seeing it, so we're just going to shut it down. So, yeah, man, I mean, the freedom now, we are our own A&R. It's amazing. And I once in a while, I'll work with, like, a young band. They'll ask me to songwrite with a young band, and I hate doing it. But I meet the band and they're so cool. And they all really know what they want to do. Like, we never did. We were just dumb and young. Now these kids are young and they all know what they want to do and they all take control. And it's awesome. I'm just so jealous that so early on they're like, and they're so good at the social media, like you were talking about earlier.
0: Right.
11: Like, they all have such a good instinct with that part of it where I'm like, I don't know, I'm too old for this crap. So it's really cool to learn from the young bands, which is something a lot of old bands don't want to do.
0: Yeah.
11: Get this kind of curmudgeon-y thing, right?
0: Yeah, I get what you're saying there, man, but I guess you can teach an old dog new tricks, right? Let's get back to the countdown now and bring on Sublime for you, dropping 2, 21 to 23 with Until the Sun Explodes. Yeah.

0: Poppy moves up 24 to 22. Time will tell on the Rock 30. Now, we've got a really cool L.A. Lloyd pick of the week for you on the way because it belongs to my producer Logan's band called Live Another Day. We've got Logan with us here in the studio, and we'll set it up for you right after this on the Rock 30.
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2: 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Lloyd.
3: My guest is Tyler from Theory of a Dead Man. Their new EP, Part One Funeral Songs, will be released on September 4th. And when I first saw that title, I expected something dark and serious. And then I heard the song Winnebago Lay Low, which we'll play later on today on the Rock 30, and was like, oh, this project may not be exactly what people think it is. So if someone only judged this EP by its title, Funeral Songs, what would they completely miss?
4: Well, there is a song called Funeral Song on the EP.
3: Okay.
4: It's a song about you're thankful that someone has finally died. You're like, adios, muchacho. Like, I say adios in the song.
3: Yeah, okay.
4: Like, it's kind of like, thank God you're gone.
3: Right.
4: So that was kind of we were like that as a title, Funeral Song, but because there's multiple songs, we just kind of pluralized it. So yeah, it's not a bunch of dark, miserable songs. It is Theory of a Dead Man. There's some fun songs on it, but we just like the title, Funeral Songs. And then it also gave us an opportunity for the second half to be maybe something different.
3: Right.
4: It could be redemption songs. It could be, it does give us an ability to maybe think it's a different artwork, which is, once again, is fun. Now we can completely change a bunch of stuff. We can switch out songs. So, yeah, that's where the whole kind of idea came from for the title.
3: I love it, man. And you'll get to hear at least two songs from that EP, Funeral Songs from Theory of a Dead Man, later on today on The Rock 30. Now we bring on Bill Murray for you with A Day to Remember, moving up 23 to 21, and Always Let You Down.

0: Bill Murray always lets you down, coming in at 21 on The Rock 30 with L.A. Lloyd. Now, you hear me talk a lot about my producer, Logan. He does such a great job putting the show together every week for us here. But today, we're actually going to interview him because he's in a band called Live Another Day. And if you love that pop punk sound, you're going to really like this song right here. Got to tell you, Logan, you do such a great job on the show, man.
1: Yeah, I enjoy putting all the shows together. It's so cool to hear all the guests, to hear their stories, their advice to musicians like myself, just them being humans, them being parents, them, you know, the fun things they like to do.
0: Yeah.
1: I feel for the ones that are like Spencer Charnas, who's like on the road while taking the interview. It's hard to tour, and it's hard to be on the road while doing an interview too. So yeah.
0: We just wrapped up the 26th anniversary last weekend. So we're going into year number 27. So that's why I kind of wanted to have you on here to do the pick of the week. So let's talk about the song. It's called Pick Me Back Up.
1: It was a bad relationship. You broke up, but you still need your ex around to like help you put your life pieces back together.
0: Yeah. You guys are going to be doing a full album. And not only that, you did this really cool kind of fan-based, buying the vinyl before it's actually even out. And that was a huge campaign and very successful. So tell the listeners about that and if they can still get their hands on the vinyl, too.
1: Our goal was about $1,500. We raised over $2,000. Mm. This album is basically all of our singles, like from the past 3 years all put together. It's a big old single compilation because singles are important to keep the drive and the interest of the audience, because if you don't release music every 6 to 8 weeks, right, people are going to forget about you because everyone else is releasing music in that time.
0: And it's called Life So Far, is that correct?
1: Yes, the album is called Life So Far.
0: And for anybody listening today, we want to sell out. How can they get it?
1: You can get it at liveanotherdayband.com.
0: Yeah.
1: To support the new album, We're going on another West Coast tour. We went on one in 2024. We're going basically back to the same market, same cities.
0: So here we go. Your L.A. Lloyd Pick of the Week. Logan, if you want to introduce it, man, take it away.
1: Yes, this is Pick Me Back Up. It's a good old pop punk song. It's full of emotion and relationship feelings.
0: Yeah. Glad to have you on here, man, and good luck with the single.
1: Thank you, Lloyd. You're the best.
0: Oh, man. Thanks a lot, Logan. All right. Your band, Live Another Day, Pick Me Back Up. Your L.A. Lloyd Pick of the Week on The Rock 30.

And we begin hour number two of the L.A. Lloyd Rock 30, co-hosted by Tyler with Theory of a Dead Man. And you just heard The Who featuring Johnny Hawkins of Nothing More with a big jump, 26 to 20. That one is called Lost Soul. Yeah, Tyler's hanging out with us. We're going to be playing some songs from their new EP coming out in September called Part One Funeral Songs. And we'll pick up the conversation with Tyler right after we bring on Shinedown with their former number one, Safe and Sound, number 19 on the Rock 30.

0: Safe and Sound from Shinedown did make it to number one. And earlier today, the only debut on the Rock 30 was their new one called Young Again, which comes in at 27. So we'll see how that one plays out. We are counting them down with Tyler Connelly from Theory of a Dead Man. Now, look, Tyler, you've shared the stage with Seven Dust for more than two decades now. You know how they are, man. LJ from the band was just on the show a couple of weeks ago, and he was talking about how proud he was to do this tour with you. So I guess you can talk about the mutual respect between Theory and Seven Dust, because look, man, when you're on the road with Seven Dust, you got to bring your A game.
1: Yeah, awesome band. They've been doing this longer than we have, and just great guys. That's the thing, is like, you see them on stage and you're like, man, that's the scariest band I've ever seen in my life. Like, they could probably just beat the crap out of all of us, but they're really actually just the sweetest guys. And yeah, we've known them for as long as we've been doing it, 20 some years. I mean, they've taken us out, and we've opened for them back in the day. And yes, they're fans. We were scared to death. We were up there and stuff's being thrown at us. But man, so much respect. What a great band. One of the best too. I think there's so many bands that wish they were Seven Dust. Like, the fact they were kind of doing that stuff first, there wasn't really anybody tuning down that low with like six string guitars.
0: Right.
1: Nobody. I mean, we started doing it, but I mean, Seven Dust was doing it before we were. But so I always give a lot of props to Seven Dust. They're not talked about enough. I truly believe that they are. They will go down in the annals of rock metal history. I truly believe that.
0: You know, I'm not a guitar player, but when I hear someone talk about, you know, tuning their guitar down, maybe explain that a little bit more. Is it for more of a minor or a sadness or a hardness or a darkness? And when you choose to do it, why do you tune down?
1: Yeah, it's just heavier. I mean, Black Sabbath kind of did it, and that was kind of the first thing. You start hearing everything was just darker and scarier. It just sounded scarier. And so once you start doing stuff like Seven Dust is very famous for doing a lot of syncopated stuff. And it was just like, I remember hearing Waffle. This is awesome. So yeah, that's what it's for. It's just to make stuff heavier sounding. It just adds dynamics going the opposite way. Once you figure out you can tune your guitar down, you're like, oh, there's so many now different places I can go where no one really tunes the guitar up, because you can just go up.
0: Right.
1: You can't go down.
0: And now you know. And I guess you weren't expecting a guitar lesson for free from Tyler from Theory of a Dead Man, but it's just one of the perks you get when you listen to the L.A. Lloyd Rock 30, right? All right, since we gave so much love to LeJean and Seven Dust, let's get on their song for you right now. At number 18, here's Unbreakable on the Rock 30.

Canada will be running through most of 2026. And then in 2027, they'll be touring all over Europe. And that'll begin on February 5th. So, yeah, man, lots of love for the boys there in Theory of a Dead Man and Seven Dust. Tyler from Theory is hanging out with us today. We're going to be playing some songs from their new EP, Part One Funeral Songs, very shortly. Now, how exciting. Greta Van Fleet back on the Rock 30 now. This one's called Play Your Games, and they come in at number 17 on the Rock 30.

0: What a unique voice for Josh Kiska, vocalist from Greta Van Fleet. That is Play Your Games, and they move up 18 to 17. We're counting him down with Tyler Connelly from Theory of a Dead Man. Their new EP is called Part One Funeral Songs, and you'll hear a song from that EP coming up on The Rock 30.
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0: Yeah, nice little piano piece there to close out Gone, Gone, Gone from Autumn Kings, coming in at 16 on the Rock 30 as we count them down with Tyler from Theory of a Dead Man. The new EP, Part 1, Funeral Songs, and we're about to play a song from that EP called Barricade. And when I listen to this song, Tyler, you never really know who is on the other side of the wall that you're referring to in the song. I mean, it could be a relationship, a friendship, a family member, or maybe just somebody that you completely lost touch with. So I got to ask you, man, is it a real story or what?
1: Yeah, I've had a couple women hit me up and been like, is that song about me? So I will never say. I rarely ever tell people that the songs are about them. I think it being vague is great, especially because some songs are not so pleasant. But yeah, this song is about somebody, and it is literally that. It's about a one-sided kind of thing where you literally, we live in an age now where communication is all through text message or social media. If you called someone, they'd be like, oh my God, he's calling me. What a psycho.
0: So true.
1: Like, and I'm the same. Someone, if someone texts me and I don't answer, and then all of a sudden they're calling me, I'm like, what is this person doing?
0: Yeah, yeah.
1: Get a life. So it's, I've been on both ends. But yeah, it is frustrating when you are texting people and they don't text you back. And it was frustrating. But yeah, it's a real story.
0: And now we know it is a real story. So let's play it. It is new Theory of a Dead Man music for you. Barricade on the Rock 30.

0: Break me down. Tim Montana moves up 17 to 15 on The Rock 30. You may remember a few months ago when we had Chris from Blackstone Cherry talking about their cover of the classic Don't You Forget About Me from Simple Minds that also features our guest co-host this week, Tyler Connolly. We'll get Tyler's side of the story about working on that song next on The Rock 30.
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11: It's not just a countdown, it's a backstage pass. This is L.A. Lloyd's Rock 30.
0: Hey, welcome back to the Rock 30. It is L.A. Lloyd. My producer is Logan, and our guest is Tyler from Theory of a Dead Man. A few months ago, we had Chris from Blackstone Cherry talking about doing the cover of Simple Minds' Don't You Forget About Me that also features you on guitar and vocals as well. So, Tyler, what made that song the right choice for both of you? And I got to think, man, it had to be a lot of fun putting your own spin on that classic.
12: Yeah, I did a little demo of that a couple of years ago. Just sometimes I do. I just record covers and I send it to people and they're like, cool, yeah, whatever. And I got a call from management and they said, well, Blackstone Cherry is going to do a cover of this song. They asked if you wanted to sing on it. I'm like, yeah, that'd be awesome. Because I actually love the song.
0: Yeah.
12: And growing up, watching all those 80s movies, John Hughes movies, I can relate. So that song is definitely epitomizes my youth. So that's really the big reason for me, which is to be on something that would be, and I've never done something with Blackstone Cherry. We've known those guys since the beginning. Mm-hmm. and really good friends, and we've actually never done anything together that I can think of. So it was cool to finally do something with the Blackstone guys.
0: Yeah, it is an awesome song, and if you want to hear it, you can check it out on Blackstone Cherry's EP called Celebrate. Let's get on Sleep Theory right now. Great song from these guys, but they drop 11 to 14. It's Words Are Worthless on The Rock

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2: He's been backstage, on air, and in the pit. L.A. Lloyd brings you rock like nobody else.
3: Always a good time hanging out with Tyler from Theory of a Dead Man, getting surprisingly close to the 30-year mark of being together. What do you think that you're most proud of today that, say, the 25-year-old Tyler probably would have never appreciated?
4: Oddly, probably the songwriting.
3: Yeah.
4: I think that I can still write a song, which I'm really, really lucky. I feel like I still, when I write a song, I'm like, it's still here. Like, I don't feel like, of course, this is all coming from my own perspective, so I don't feel like I've lost touch, but maybe. I just wrote a song a couple weeks ago, and I'm like, man, this is such a great song. I cannot wait for everyone to hear the song. Mm. I don't know. Like, at some point, you are out of touch. At some point, you're using certain vernacular that hasn't been used in 30 years. You're like, hey, cool cats.
3: Right.
4: And you're like, dude, you're done.
3: Yeah.
4: You're cooked, yeah, as they would say.
3: Yeah. You are so right on that, my friend. Wow, I got to tell you, Perfect Circle has been moving up the Rock 30 very fast with their new one, 13 to 12 and Starless.

like it. A perfect circle back on the Rock 30. Starless moves up 13 to 12. And next hour, we will be hearing the new single from our guest Theory of a Dead Man called Winnebago Lay Low. And we'll set that one up for you with Tyler Connolly from the band. Eva Under Fire for you right now, featuring Maria Brink from In This Moment. It's Villainous, moving up 12 to 11.

Well, Taylor Momsen and her band, The Pretty Reckless, made it to number one with that track, When I Wake Up, this week, dropping 7 to 10 on the Rock 30. And welcome to the final hour of this week's show with Tyler Connolly from Theory of a Dead Man hanging out with me and my producer, Logan. And right after we play this next song, Tyler's going to talk about what he's learning from watching today's younger bands. And I think you'll be intrigued when you get to hear this. So to get us there, we bring on The Warning, moving up 10 to 9. Here's Kerosene on the L.A. Lloyd Rock 30.

0: Three young ladies who know how to rock it for sure out of Monterrey, Mexico. The Warning and Kerosene moves up 10 to 9. We love the younger bands, watching them grow here on The Rock 30. Tyler Connolly from Theory of a Dead Man. You are genuinely fascinated by these younger bands and how differently they approach music. So Return to Dust is going to be doing some tour dates with you as well. Very cool up-and-coming band. Have these new artists kind of changed the way you think about your own career or maybe even your songwriting process?
1: Musically, not too much.
2: Yeah.
1: But like I said, the other points are 100%. Like the amount of the young kids have, they have the piss and vinegar, right? They have that energy that as you get older, and also you do become a little, you know, laid back a little bit once you do have some hits. You do kind of like you lose a little bit of that animal. Mm. So it's interesting. But I do look at them, and I that's the one thing I probably try to steal from them is like, how do they figure out the social media and where do they get this energy from?
2: Yeah.
1: But musically, I just let people do what they do. I feel like we're at a spot, I'm 50 now, so we're at a spot where like Seven Dust is the same. Like there is definitely modern techniques to recording, and I'm always open to try new stuff, but we want to be careful that we're not trying to go outside of what we do purposefully to just do it, to try to gain something that's missing. That to me feels a little fraudulent.
2: Yeah.
1: Like we've definitely tried a bunch of different stuff, but I always felt like we did it because we wanted to go there creatively, musically. But yeah, we don't try to do anything. But there's lots of cool new bands now, a lot of metal bands that are doing. I love Spirit Box, it's a really cool Canadian band. Bad Omens is obviously kicking butt now. Ice Nine Kills, I have to always throw it out. They've been blowing up like crazy now, so good for them. But yeah, I don't think we'd ever listen to them and go, we should do that.
2: Right.
1: Because that would be weird.
0: Yeah, I could say that would be a little weird for sure. You know what? We're only a few minutes away from playing another song from Theory of a Dead Man from their EP, Funeral Songs. That one is called Winnebago Lay Low, and we'll get to it shortly. But now we bring on Beartooth for you. No movement, though. Sideways at number 8. Here's Free on The Rock 30.
3: 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Never felt so alone. Yeah.

sure hope the Beartooth hasn't hit the brakes and starts going down on the Rock 30. But this week, no movement coming in at number 8 with Free. It is L.A. Lloyd having a great time. 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

0: Broken and Blind, we give you Zach Wilde and Black Label Society moving up 9 to 7. Counting him down with Tyler Connolly from Theory of a Dead Man. Their new song is called Winnebago Lay Low. It is from their new EP coming out in September called Part 1 Funeral Songs. And you'll hear it next on The Rock 30.
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Channel just a few weeks ago with Brent Smith of Shinedown. So now, every week when you hear these interviews on the Rock 30, the following week, you can actually watch the entire interview on Rock 30 TV, and we hope you enjoy it. And while you're there, don't forget to subscribe so you'll know when we put out a new video every week of your favorite artists that you hear right here on the Rock 30, like Tyler Connelly from Theory of a Dead Man. He'll be up there starting on Monday as well, and we have their new song, Winnebago, Lay Low, right after we bring on this one for you now from Breaking Benjamin at number 6 with Something Wicked.

0: Breaking Benjamin, Something Wicked, Big Request. Coming in at number 6 on the Rock 30, L.A. Loy with Tyler Connelly, about to play your new single called Winnebago Lay Low. And when I first heard the title of this song, I pictured a carefree road trip. You know, then I heard the lyrics and realized it's really a cautionary tale about a night that went completely off the rails at the bar. So how much of this comes from a real life experience or just Tyler Connelly's imagination?
1: Yeah, I mean, it all started from the idea of not wanting to go to the bar anymore. I remember the first time I didn't stay up to midnight on New Year's. I was so bummed. And then I realized New Year's sucks. Like, you get to a certain age and you're like, you hear someone's having a New Year's party and you're like, oh, I mean, is that to stay up to midnight?
2: Yeah, yeah.
1: So that's where it came from. I co-wrote that with Chrissy Fox. And that's what literally the conversation was like. Let's write an anti-bar song. No one wants to go to the bar. Anytime someone's like, we want to go to a bar, I'm like, so that's where it came from. The genesis was because that's where we are now. And probably our fans are too. They're like, I just want to stay in and do nothing. It's like, yeah. So it's about regret, really is. And yes, there's been multiple nights where we've gone out and gone home and been like, well, that was a mistake.
2: Yeah, yeah.
1: You pay for it.
2: Yeah, and like you said, some days when you wake up on New Year's Day and you don't have that raging hangover, man, you feel a lot better about starting the new year off that way. At least I do, you know?
1: Yeah, you start seeing these commercials now pop up on your YouTube and your social media about this thing you take before you drink. You know, it's all these remedies, hangover. And I'm like, they know. It's that or AARP.
2: Yeah, absolutely.
1: The ones that get, you know.
2: So
1: getting
2: true.
1: These ads more.
2: Yeah, and you believe me, as you get older, you'll get even more, man. That's for sure.
1: Yeah.
0: And believe me, I know what I'm talking about. All right, let's get it on for you. Our guest co-host, Theory of a Dead Man. This is Winnebago, Lay Low on the Rock 30.
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2: 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Lloyd.
3: I love watching Tyler Connelly do interviews, and especially when we get to interview him here on The Rock 30. Now, Tyler, I recently heard you talking about aging gracefully and working in the music business. So what would you say a successful rock band looks like in 2026 compared to when Theory first started back in 1999?
4: Well, I started doing this all, and I started immediately making records and producing stuff. So like when I was a kid, I was already, the first thing I was doing was recording. And I had friends come over, and then I built a studio with my dad, took a loan and got two jobs. And then, you know, buddies' bands would come over and I would record them in my studio and learn how to mix and engineer. So that's probably been a huge thing for me, is that I've always been able to, from the beginning, do that. And that's really helped. I've never felt like I'm completely out of my element. You know what I mean? I've never been in a studio like, I have no idea what I'm doing. I've always felt like I can just get in there and be like, you know, I really don't, I think we should try this. That's helped a lot. Beyond that, like if you're talking about staying young, a lack of stress.
3: Right. Absolutely.
4: I started doing yoga. For quite a while, I was doing a lot of meditation. Even before I go on stage, I go lay in my bunk and listen to like meditation music. And man, I go on stage and my heart rate would be like 60 BPM. And I'm like, this is amazing.
3: Wow.
4: It's tough to just go on stage. A lot of people like getting the opposite. They crank up music and jump around and get worked up. But for me, I felt like it was giving me so much anxiety. After the show, I couldn't come down. I was just like, I couldn't go to sleep. It was just too much. So that helped a lot. And after doing it for so long, like, it's just like, no offense, but it's like going to work. You just get up and it's like going to work. Get on stage, and some shows you're like, that was the best show of the tour. And some shows you walk off stage and you say, I quit.
3: Yeah, I get it.
4: I want to quit.
3: Ah, the roller coaster ride of being in a band. Tyler Connelly, Theory of a Dead Man. So happy to have you here, my friend. Right back to the Rock 30. Evanescence did go to number one with Who Will You Follow this week? Coming in at number four.

0: Five Finger Death Punch has hit the brakes. No movement. Wow, I thought that one might have hit number one this week. Eye of the Storm coming in at number three. Well, we do have a number one song on the way. You know that's for sure. Will it be a new one, or will Ice Nine Kills hold on for their second straight week?
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0: So we've learned a lot about Theory of a Dead Man today with Tyler Connolly co-hosting the Rock 30 for his 18th time. And between Part 1 Funeral Songs, your new EP that's coming out in September, you've already got a second EP planned as well. Does it kind of feel like you're building towards something bigger right now and you're simply enjoying the freedom of taking things one chapter at a time?
11: Yeah, and really that's how it should be nowadays. Back then, we were doing things in three-year segments. We put out a record and then tour for 2 years. And that's like right back in the studio. And that became like the norm. And we were so in love with that schedule. And now it's like, it's been 3 years and we have 6 songs. Mm. So it's like, the fans are like, what? But the 6 songs, I think, are better than the 12 we would have gave them all at once. But they are going to get 6 more. And then they're going to get another 6 or something. You know, we're going to keep going.
0: Right.
11: I love the new schedule. I love it. You know, we've had about 10 months off with no touring. So we're all really ready to get back out like where we belong. I sleep better on a tour bus than I do.
0: Really?
11: At home, yeah.
0: Ah, yes. The sound of a tour bus and the tires rolling down the road. You've definitely painted the perfect picture, my friend. All right. At number 2, up from 4, Don't Want to Go Home Tonight. We give you 3 days grace.

Don't Want to Go Home Tonight, trying to add another number one song to their list right there. And they're very close, 4-2. But I got to tell you one thing, Ice Nine Kills with McKenna Grace, they hold on to the top spot of the Rock 30. Let's bring it on. This is Twisting the Knife from Scream 7 on the L.A. Lloyd Rock 30.

0: Twisting the Knife, Ice Nine Kills featuring McKenna Grace, that you can also see in the film Screen 7, where that song is featured as well. And it's number one for the second straight week. And a great video interview with Spencer Charnas can now be seen on Rock 30 TV on our YouTube channel. And the cool thing about that video is he actually did it while he was on a tour bus rolling through Europe. So you can see kind of the scenery in the window behind him. So I highly encourage you to check out the interview with Spencer Charnas from Ice Nine Kills on Rock 30 TV. And don't forget to subscribe, because we have new videos for you every week. And we'll have Tyler from Theory of a Dead Man on there next week as well. Thank you so much, man, for being on the Rock 30 for your 18th time. Best of luck with the new EP, Part 1 Funeral Songs, the Dead 7 Tour. And I look forward to seeing it down the road as well, my friend.
1: 100%, man. Love to see you.
0: All right, brother. Take care, man. We'll see you soon.
1: Thanks, man.
0: All right.
1: See you.
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Today's Grace. Don't want to go home tonight. We are KMOD. I'm Josh, and I am feeling it from last night because I had a lot of beer. But that's what happens when you sit around, you're watching the World Cup, Messi's playing soccer. Before you know it, you've had like 13 Coors Lights.

0: bad guy. We are 98 Rock. Speaking of the bad guy, this week was the anniversary of the greatest heel turn in the history of wrestling. And it involved the bad guy. Who is the bad guy? That is Scott Hall or Razor Ramon. When he and Kevin Nash were the outsiders, then Hogan leg drops Randy Savage. He's the third man. This was the anniversary, the 30th anniversary of that, by the way. I don't know why that just came to my mind. Maybe because I'm a wrestling dork. Anyway, we are KMOD.
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0: breaking band. 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

What Can I Do? That is Led Zeppelin. We are KMOD. So we're going to get a hell of a matchup in one of these semifinals in the World Cup. Messi v. Harry Kane. Yes, please. You can catch all the action on the free iHeartRadio app if you're not near a TV. But that is going to be must-see.

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Us too. 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

KMOD, that is Sleep Theory. I am Josh. You think when AC/DC put out You Shook Me All Night Long like 40-something years ago, they thought that it would still live on, but it would live on through everyone? It's not just a rock song. I mean, you hear it everywhere, grocery stores. Like right now, there is some soccer mom driving Colton to practice or a game right now listening to this in a minivan. Think about that. Or a crossover. I don't think AC/DC anticipated that.

0: Mike, that is Disturbed. We are KMOD, and we have got your shot at $1,000 bright and early tomorrow morning with the Big Mad Morning Show. Your first crack at $1,000. A little gas cash, but if you don't want to use it for the gas, you can use it for other things. But we have got you set for $1,000. But if you miss the first shot at it, you've got another shot and another shot and another shot. So just make sure you keep listening for your shot to win $1,000. 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
3: 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See you in hell.

Doing Nothing, that is Metallica. We are KMOD. I'm Josh. If my calculations are correct, we only have 8 more Sundays without the NFL. So I've been counting down. So I think it's 8 after today. So bring that on, please. 3 days grace.

Afterlife. That is Evanescence. We are KMOD. I am Josh. You see that Eddie Vedder was at the soccer match last week in Seattle watching Team USA just get pummeled by Belgium, but they showed him on the big screen and he chugged a beer. Celebrities, they're just like us, except very, very wealthy. Jeremy Now, we are KMOD.

0: 741, that is landmines. I guess this kind of applies. Speaking of landmines, there are people with explosive diarrhea. See what I did there? Explosive diarrhea across the country. Like in states like Michigan, there are tons of people with explosive diarrhea. We're not really dealing with it here, but it's the cyclospora. It's this parasite that people are getting from certain like leafy greens, like salads or raspberries, kind of a fruit and vegetable type of thing, which, well, good news, I don't eat fruits or vegetables, so I probably am not going to have the explosive diarrhea unless I have too much Thai food. We're KMOD.
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0: Ice Nine Kills and McKenna Grace. That's Twisting the Knife. We are KMOD. I'm Josh. Back to the story about this cyclospora that's causing explosive diarrhea in various states across the country. One thing I have not gotten clarification on is what is the difference between just your garden variety regular diarrhea and explosive diarrhea. What is the difference? If anyone knows, hit me up on the talkback. But every news story says explosive diarrhea, but they don't tell you how that differs from just the normal diarrhea. We are KMOD.
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That's Evanescence right there with Who Will You Follow on Tulsa's Rock Station 97.5 KMOD. Greetings and some salutations. Gimpy McGee here. On the way in the rock block, got a little Green Day and David D. and Disturbed. Let's go round and round with Rat on KMOD.

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0: you on Tulsa's Rock Station, 97.5 KMOD. Hey, you, Gippy McGee here. How you doing? Up next, Tesla and the latest from Sublime. It's called Ensenada. Let me ask you a question. How fast do you think you could walk 10 meters or nearly 33 feet while holding a balloon between your knees? There's a new record that's been put out there. It's got to be reviewed, right, before the guy takes the title. But 25-year-old dude named Sam Farber out of Chicago has decided that, you know what? I want to be a world record holder. What can I do? And he's like, well, I can walk 30 feet with a balloon between my legs. Now, the previous record was held by a Swedish guy, a Swedish TV host named Rickard, back in November 25. He did it in 3.91 seconds. You're like, oh, man, that's fast, right? Well, let me tell you, old Sammy here made it in 3.5 seconds. Now, again, they've got to review it to make sure that he actually did it right, did everything that they were supposed to before it officially comes official. For more weird news, tune to the Big Man Morning Show Monday through Friday as we do news quickies right here on 97.5 KMOD.
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0: That's the latest one from Sublime. It's Ensenada on Tulsa's Rock Station 97.5 KMOD. I'm Gimpy. How you doing? 40 minutes of commercial-free high-definition rock up next. Metallica is going to kick things off, and I'm going to throw in some Stained as well, which, by the way, Stained is going to be at the BOK Center on Friday, October 16th. Now, I know what you're saying now. That's a long ways away. No, it's not. We're over halfway through the year. Stained's bringing their Break the Cycle tour to the BOK Center. They're bringing Seether and Hoobastank and Hinder with them. It's going to be a badass show. Now, you can go ahead and go to BOKCenter.com. 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

Metallica gets you into 40 minutes commercial-free rock with their version of Turn the Page on Tulsa's Rock Station, 97.5 KMOD. Falling in Reverse is on the way, and I got a little bush. Right now, it's Stained with the Outside, KMOD.

It's Bad Guy from Falling in Reverse inside 40 minutes of commercial-free high-definition rock. Happy Sunday, dude. Gimpy McGee here. Kids have been bitching since the beginning of time. I'll tell you about it coming up. Here's Bush. Giggity.

0: Linkin Park closing out your rock block with Heavy Is the Crown on Tulsa's Rock Station, 97.5 KMOD. This is Gimpy here. How you doing, man? I've got a little foo for you coming up next in 3 days grace right after that. Kids have been bitching and complaining since the beginning of time. If you have children, you know exactly what I'm talking about. Well, apparently a clay tablet from the ancient Mesopotamian city of Larsa, which is now in Louvre. It's also often called the oldest known complaint from a child to a parent. In it, a boy named Aiden Sin scolds his mother Zenu for making his homemade clothes worse every year while his classmates' outfits get nicer. The kid was no hard luck kid at all. His father apparently was a high-ranking official under the famous King Hammurabi. I'm sure that's how you say it. And the boy had been sent to a temple boarding school to learn the cuneiform. I remember that back in the day, man. You always wanted the good clothes, right? Especially the first day of school. And if you didn't have anything that was worth a damn, all the kids would make fun of you, especially middle schoolers, because middle schoolers are assholes. For more weird news, tune to the Big Man Morning Show Monday through Friday as we do news quickies right here on 97.5 KMOD.
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4: 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So why not make the next ad about you? 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

Zep gets you into 40 minutes of nonstop rock with the Dancing Days on Tulsa's Rock Station, 97.5 KMOD. On the way in the Rock Block, Breaking Benjamin and a little GNR. 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

kid from Breaking Benjamin on Tulsa's Rock Station, 97.5 KMOD. Hey, man, it's Gimpy. Hope you're enjoying your Sunday evening on the way in the Rock Block, Candle Box, and some Jelly Roll. Here's Guns N' Roses on KMOD.

0: Jelly Roll's Liar on Tulsa's Rock Station, 97.5 KMOD, wrapping up 40 minutes of nonstop rock. Hey, man, it's Kimpy. Billy Idol's up next, so is Papa Roach. Here's another episode of Robots Are Taking Over the World. Listen to this, man. North Carolina sheriff puts humanoid robot onto force to use during standoffs. Now, I'm kind of all about this one. I don't like the fact that robots are taking our jobs, but hear me out. I like the fact that it's potentially saving human lives, all right? I would much rather see a dead robot than a dead human, all right? Forsyth County Sheriff Bobby Kimbrough introduced a Unitree G1 robot that he says could stand in for human officers during tense standoffs. In a demonstration shown on their local TV station, old Bobby, Sheriff Bobby, said that the robot could handle hostage negotiations, breach doors, go inside homes, and do the talking and recording. Experts are skeptical, can't say that I blame them, pointing out that humanoid robots are still very young technology with real weaknesses and both fine motor skills and AI conversation. Let's just play that out for a second. Humanoid robot goes into a house because there's a standoff going on, and they're like, freeze, put your hands up. And then the robot starts walking to him. Well, who's to say that the guy inside having a standoff just doesn't throw a blanket down in front of the robot? Error, error, error.
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0: Rocklahoma 2026 headliner Papa Roach with Even If It Kills Me on Tulsa's Rock Station 97.5 KMOD. Gimpy McGee here. Now, we are, just over, maybe a month and a half away from Rocklahoma, Labor Day weekend, Prior USA. By God, the loudest weekend of the year. Let's take a look at the lineup, shall we? Kicking things off on a Friday. You've got the Normandies, local guys, friggin' awesome. If you've never heard the Normandies before, you are missing out on one hell of a show. These guys are so high energy, and they are so awesome. Hey, Normandies, you rock. Now, that's with the Normandies. We also have Buck Cherry, Slaughter, Dexter and the Moonrocks, STP, and Godsmack headlining on Friday night. Moving into Saturday, you've got Molly Hatchet, Living Color, Wolf Mother, Pennywise, Dropkick, Cypress Hill, and Papa Roach headlining Saturday night. Now, wrapping up the weekend on a Sunday, you have Ugly Kid Joe. You have Suicidal Tendencies. You have ICP, Pretty Reckless, Black Label Society, and then Slayer wrapping up Sunday night as your headliner. Dude, this is a weekend of awesomeness. It is the loudest weekend of the year if you want your full lineup, because that's just the tip, just a little tease of what all is going to be there. 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